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1: 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Are you with me? 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

0: 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'Cause I love you, I love you too much to look back.
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Yes, the bad times in life is like a telephone. You never know when it's a go ring. But when it ring, just pick it up and receive. When you finish, put down the receiver and carry on. 'Cause the sun will always shine.